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2: There'll be the odd rain shower in northern Scotland as we move deeper into this afternoon. Fine, dry and pretty hot around the rest of the UK. Your high today is 28 degrees Celsius.
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0: So hello again and welcome to 2 hours of classic gold. Great music to play you and one or two of my guilty pleasures. Pretty distinctive too. Yep, the Trogs. The Swinging Blue Jeans and their Last Swing. Except I think I share an enthusiasm for Dionne Warwick with one of my heroes, Tony Blackburn.
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1: FIFA says Gianni Infantino has their full support after a crisis meeting in Morocco. The president of the governing body's face calls to step down after controversial plans to sell stakes in a company to run the World Cup to private investors. Investigations are continuing after a stabbing in London's Covent Garden left four people injured. Police say it was an isolated mental health attack. And the number of vehicles built in the UK during the first half of the year fell by 7.5% compared to the same time last year. That's according to the Society of Motor Manufacturers and Traders. James Bowley is their spokesperson.
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5: There'll be the odd rain shower in northern Scotland as we move deeper into this afternoon. Fine, dry and pretty hot around the rest of the UK. Your high today is 28 degrees Celsius.
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1: Gianni Infantino will remain the president of FIFA after the football governing body gave him their full support following a crisis meeting in Morocco. Mr. Infantino faced criticism for his plans to sell stakes in a company to run the World Cup to private investors. A University of Cambridge professor at the centre of a plagiarism row has resigned. Professor Jason Arde has been placed under investigation. In a letter addressed to colleagues, Professor Arde says the only way to bring this chapter to an end is to walk away. Ed Miliband says the US is the UK's closest ally. It's after the Foreign Secretary held talks with his US counterpart Marco Rubio. The pair discussed efforts to reopen the Strait of Hormuz. And half of Scottish teenagers say AI has made them rethink their career goals. That's according to a new survey, which shows many teens want to learn skills that they think artificial intelligence can't replace. That's the latest from Radio News Hub. I'm Lucy Gorman-Lee.
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3: There'll be the odd rain shower in northern Scotland as we move deeper into this afternoon. Fine, dry and pretty hot around the rest of the UK. Your high today is 28 degrees Celsius.
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got your front row seat to some of the biggest gigs without you having to go anywhere. In Concert. Hear some of the world's greatest artists recorded live in concert every weekend. On a dark desert highway, cool wind in my hair. In Concert. We're caught in

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1: Gianni Infantino will remain the president of FIFA after the football governing body gave him their full support following a crisis meeting in Morocco. Mr. Infantino faced criticism for his plans to sell stakes in a company to run the World Cup to private investors. A University of Cambridge professor at the centre of a plagiarism row has resigned. Professor Jason Arde has been placed under investigation. In a letter addressed to colleagues, Professor Arde says the only way to bring this chapter to an end is to walk away. Ed Miliband says the US is the UK's closest ally. It's after the Foreign Secretary held talks with his US counterpart Marco Rubio. The pair discussed efforts to reopen the Strait of Hormuz. And half of Scottish teenagers say AI has made them rethink their career goals. That's according to a new survey, which shows many teens want to learn skills that they think artificial intelligence can't replace. That's the latest from Radio News Hub. I'm Lucy Gorman-Lee.
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3: There'll be the odd rain shower in northern Scotland as we move deeper into this afternoon. Fine, dry and pretty hot around the rest of the UK. Your high today is 28 degrees Celsius.
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0: Ugh, I hate Mondays. They are so boring.
1: I know.
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1: Well, that sounds interesting, Rebecca.
0: Hang on a minute. There is.
1: Where?
0: HWD, of course. There's more Monday night madness and mayhem from 6 till 8 p.m. I've heard it's actually pretty good. You could sound a bit more enthusiastic.
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1: Gianni Infantino will remain the president of FIFA after the football governing body gave him their full support following a crisis meeting in Morocco. Mr. Infantino faced criticism for his plans to sell stakes in a company to run the World Cup to private investors. A University of Cambridge professor at the centre of a plagiarism row has resigned. Professor Jason Arday has been placed under investigation. In a letter addressed to colleagues, Professor Arday says the only way to bring this chapter to an end is to walk away. Ed Miliband says the US is the UK's closest ally. It's after the Foreign Secretary held talks with his US counterpart Marco Rubio. The pair discussed efforts to reopen the Strait of Hormuz. And half of Scottish teenagers say AI has made them rethink their career goals. That's according to a new survey, which shows many teens want to learn skills that they think artificial intelligence can't replace. That's the latest from Radio News Hub. I'm Lucy Gorman-Lee.
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3: There'll be the odd rain shower in northern Scotland as we move deeper into this afternoon. Fine, dry and pretty hot around the rest of the UK. Your high today is 28 degrees Celsius.
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1: Gianni Infantino will remain the president of FIFA after the football governing body gave him their full support following a crisis meeting in Morocco. Mr. Infantino faced criticism for his plans to sell stakes in a company to run the World Cup to private investors. A University of Cambridge professor at the centre of a plagiarism row has resigned. Professor Jason Arde has been placed under investigation. In a letter addressed to colleagues, Professor Arde says the only way to bring this chapter to an end is to walk away. Ed Miliband says the US is the UK's closest ally. It's after the Foreign Secretary held talks with his US counterpart Marco Rubio. The pair discussed efforts to reopen the Strait of Hormuz. And half of Scottish teenagers say AI has made them rethink their career goals. That's according to a new survey, which shows many teens want to learn skills that they think artificial intelligence can't replace. That's the latest from Radio News Hub. I'm Lucy Gorman-Lee.
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3: There'll be the odd rain shower in northern Scotland as we move deeper into this afternoon. Fine, dry and pretty hot around the rest of the UK. Your high today is 28 degrees Celsius.
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1: Good morning, happy hump day. I'm Lucy Gorman-Lee, hope you are well. Let's see what's coming up on today's morning report from Radio News Hub.
2: The justices said that they had no intention of negatively impacting trans people's legal protections. The reality is we know that it is going to, and it already has, in fact.
1: Almost a year and a half after a Supreme Court ruling on biological sex, guidance on use of toilets and changing rooms as a single-sex space come into force today. We hear the emotional meeting of a donor and the young girl whose life he saved. And
3: literally about to go into the interval of another show I was doing, and I got the call, and wasn't going on, and I was like, yeah. Oh my god, and I was like shouting in the corridor and someone was like, can you keep it down? I was like, no, I'm Troy Bolton.
1: Sounds like West End star Tobias Turley needs to get his head in the game. Noughties sensation High School Musical is about to be live on stage. A quick look at the weather. Showers and strong winds will affect northern areas with a risk of hail and thunder. Sunny spells further south, but feeling cooler with a high of 26 degrees Celsius. All right then, let's get started. But first up, the latest from the newsroom with Frankie.
4: FIFA President Gianni Infantino has reportedly called an emergency meeting of the governing body's staff in Morocco. It's after controversial plans to seek private investors in a company to run their competitions were rejected by three national confederations. A mega dinghy that capsized in the English Channel after catching fire has been confirmed as the largest small boat to attempt to cross from France. French authorities say 173 people were rescued. Guidance on use of toilets and changing rooms as single-sex spaces comes into force today. It's almost a year and a half after the landmark Supreme Court ruling, held to some as a victory. Others have called it incredibly worrying for the trans community. Nora Padir is the policy manager at TransActual.
2: The justices said that they had no intention of negatively impacting trans people's legal protections. The reality is we know that it is going to, and it already has, in fact.
4: And actress Kate Blanchett says the Prince of Wales is an extraordinary climate leader. It's after they worked together on the Earthshot Prize Council, which William founded.
1: Okay, let's look at the stories that are making the news stands this morning. First of all, the Daily Telegraph writes, setting free PC Harper's killers is not justice. The Sun says, see you in court, PM, with a photo of PC Harper and his wife on their wedding day. The Daily Mail reports 9,300 domestic abusers set to be released. And the Metro writes, jailed just last year, but my son's killer already set for freedom. They say they've spoken to a grieving mother. Well, the government's early release scheme has faced criticism. We now know that these plans mean that serious sex offenders will be exempt from being released early from prison. But an apology has been made to the family of PC Andrew Harper, who was killed in the line of duty, with some of those responsible eligible for early release. A Police Federation chief has threatened to take the government to court to stop PC Harper's killers being released from prison early. Elsewhere, the Daily Express write the headline, how many more lives will you risk by doing nothing? With a photo of a group of migrants on what's being called a mega dinghy. This is after the boat capsized in the English Channel after its engine caught fire. It's now been confirmed it was the largest small boat to attempt to cross from France. The Daily Mirror writes, 40 knives a day off our street. This is after almost 15,000 knives and weapons were handed in at government bat amnesty bins. Policing Minister Sarah Jones says each time a knife is surrendered, it's making communities that little bit safer. And the Daily Star writes, is it a bird? Is it a plane? No, it's super rain. Well, that's because parts of the country will see thundery showers today after the hottest July on record. However, central and southern parts of England are expected to miss out on some of that much-needed rain. Well, that's on the newsstands. How about online? Well, we've seen some pictures from the wedding of the 1975 singer Matty Healy and model Gabrielle. Fans are loving the snaps showing their lavish ceremony in Los Angeles. Now, on to our first story this morning, and guidance on use of toilets and changing rooms as single-sex spaces comes into force today. That's almost a year and a half after the landmark Supreme Court ruling on biological sex. described as giving up-to-date examples of how the Equality Act applies to everyday situations. It'll be something that can be relied on in court if there are legal challenges. The April 2025 Supreme Court ruling was hailed by campaigners as a victory, although others have called it incredibly worrying for the trans community. Well, Morning Report's Tanita Sims spoke to Nora Padilla, who's the policy manager at Transactual.
2: I mean, I think our analysis is that despite the fact that the Supreme Court judgment last year said, the justices said that they had no intention of negatively impacting trans people's legal protections, the reality is we know that it is going to, and it already has, in fact. And I think the code of practice, it kind of crystallizes one of the more restrictive ways of interpreting the law as it currently sits. So it doesn't leave any kind of glimmer of hope of inclusion for services to be able to include trans people, whether through things like positive action or other kinds of legal means. And so what that means is that the legal protections for trans people are fundamentally broken, and trans people's access to public life is going to be severely curtailed.
5: So what would you like to see this new government do, first of all, to sort of protect those rights, but also just to sort of give them confidence that they aren't on their own?
2: Yeah, I'll be totally honest with you. The impacts on trans people, beyond the practical, how you go about your life, the impacts on people's mental health has been really severe. And I've experienced this personally and amongst my friends. So I think what we really need to see from the new government is a total shift in the way that they're approaching this issue, and to step up and take real leadership and show that they don't want Labour's legacy on this issue to be one of the world's worst rollbacks of legal protections for trans people. And that's going to mean, you know, kind of a reset in a lot of different arenas of the way that they've been approaching trans lives to date. And I think the code of practice is symptomatic of a broader anti-trans push. And there's a lot of opportunity for them to make interventions that will, you know, really seriously improve the daily lives of trans people.
5: So what is sort of your message to trans people? What kind of message would you give them?
2: I guess I would say that, trans people we've been put in a situation where we have to make a decision every day about whether we go about our daily lives in the way that we always have, but now without legal protections, or whether we shrink our lives down significantly and we actually reduce our engagement in the world. And I guess my message to trans people would be to resist as much as possible that approach, because it is grounded in fear, and it is a real fear and a fear that is justified. But the world, I think, really deserves to have trans people in it. And we do so much to enrich our communities and to contribute to culture and creativity and, mutual aid and supporting one another. And I just think it would be a real shame if the world lost that. So my message would be to, you know, do as much as you can to stay in the world and to live a full life in spite of everything that's been going on, because it's not the end. You know, there's still an opportunity for this to change, and we just have to kind of push through this difficult period.
1: Now, a girl from Redditch who was diagnosed with a rare blood disorder has met with the donor who saved her life. Holly reports.
6: 5-year-old Amelia became ill with what she thought was a sickness bug and an itchy rash in January 2023, which doctors thought to be just a virus, but it soon turned out to be much worse. She's now 8 years old, living normally thanks to a 33-year-old German stranger who saved her life by stem cell donation. And now, for the first time, it's time for Amelia to meet the man who's kept her alive. Before the big meet, Amelia's mum was feeling emotional.
7: I just don't think I'll be able to say thank you enough. I don't think he realises, but the change that has happened, you know, he did such a selfless thing, and I hope that he knows that, and I'm very appreciative of that. That's hard to convey in just words, and
6: as was her dad.
8: Excited.
9: What are you going to say to me?
10: A little bit nervous. I think it's difficult to kind of convey in words how grateful we really are. I mean, thank you doesn't really cut it, but hopefully looking at how well Amelia's doing and that she's back to school, back to dance, back to playing the drums, that Jan will see that, you know, doing something which is relatively simple from his point of view has meant a big, big difference in our lives and Amelia's life.
6: And here's the donor before the special moment.
11: It's just mixed feelings. I'm so excited. I'm kind of nervous. And it's, I don't know, it's just, it will be great, I think. But yeah, a lot of feelings, emotions going on right now.
6: Then it was time, after FaceTime calls and messages, the pair met in person.
12: Hi. Hi. Hi, how are you? Nice to meet you. Oh. Are you all right? Mm-hmm. Yeah. I got your little prezi. It's for you. Oh. Nice to meet you. You look cute. So everything's all right?
13: Everything's
12: yeah.
13: Good.
12: Perfect.
13: How about you?
12: I'm fine. I couldn't wait to meet you, like all your family. Yeah. So it's great.
6: It was a magical moment for Amelia too.
13: It feels really nice because you finally get to meet the person and be so grateful because he basically saved my life. The really weird thing is that his daughter, Emma, it's close to Amelia, so it's quite creepy. He used to play at a really, like, rock band, and I play the drums. I felt really excited to meet him. Three knocks on the door that Laura said, and he would come in. I'd get to meet him, not just on FaceTime. I get to hug him in real life. I felt so good.
6: The family say although it was nerve-wracking, it was worth it, and they hope to keep in contact with the donor for years to come.
14: Well, how lovely is that? Still to come, Grace tells us about a fabulous new stage adaptation.
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14: Now, if you're a sole trader, you'll probably know about the new Making Tax Digital Changes, known as MTD, that came into effect from the start of April this year. The new regulations require sole traders and landlords with a total income of £50,000 or more to submit a quarterly digital tax return, and the first submission deadline is this Friday, the 7th of August. To help sole traders get ahead of the deadline, Sage, one of the UK's largest tech companies, is sponsoring sole traders with free Hi-Vis workwear and free MTD software. John Francis has been speaking to Stuart Bogatsey, who runs Oakshaw Construction in Croydon, London, to hear more about how business owners like him are preparing for the deadline using Sage's sole trader products. He began by telling us what's made him take the leap into working for himself.
18: Well, I'm a builder. I've been a builder for the last 20 years. I used to work for somebody and then discovered it wasn't flexible enough for me. So I made the leap into becoming self-employed. And to be honest, it's the best decision I've ever made. You've got your own hours. You can start and stop when you want to if you want a day off, which is very rare. You can take a day off. So, yeah, I'm loving it, to be honest. I wouldn't change it for the world.
19: And being your own boss can be incredibly rewarding, can't it? But it also means you're the chief executive, accountant and customer service team all rolled into one, aren't you? What's been the biggest challenge when wearing all of these hats, and how do you stay on top of everything?
18: Well, to be honest, you've got to be organised. There's no other way around being self-employed. You've got to be organised. You've got to talk to customers, chase up phone calls, chase up emails, keep on top of all your paperwork, your taxes and yeah, all that kind of stuff. And your staff as well, which sometimes is a bit of a nightmare. But it's rewarding in the same instance. So, yeah, I can't complain.
19: Now, Friday marks the first Making Tax Digital deadline under HMRC's compulsory new rules. Are you ready for the change, Stuart? And do you think it's ultimately a positive step that will help sole traders stay on top of their finances throughout the year?
18: Yeah, 100%. I think at first, everybody was thinking about it's a big change to the way we're going to work. But down the line, to be honest, for me, it's streamlined the business. It makes my life a lot easier. So as long as you keep on top of it every week or 2 weeks, it's simple. And your quarterly submission is a godsend, to be fair, because in the long run, you don't have to do it every year. So, yeah, it's a lot better, to be fair.
19: And every sole trader and business owner is looking for ways to save time, aren't they? What's the one thing that's made the biggest difference to your business, and why has Sage Sole Trader become part of your toolkit?
18: Well, to be honest, to start with, you're worried about the change, which everybody doesn't like change. But this is a positive change to your tax, because every quarter it works out how much tax you're going to owe for that quarter, rather than at the end of the year when you're panicking, thinking, oh, have I got enough money to pay for the tax bill? This time it's broken it down a lot easier. So every quarter, so as long as you do it weekly or fortnightly, you'll have no problems. And it's made it simpler for me, to be honest.
19: And finally, if there are sole traders listening who've only just realised the new MTD requirements apply to them, how can Sage Sole Trader help take the stress out of the process, and how can they get started?
18: Download the app, go through it. It's simple to use, simple to navigate around. If you're not using it by now, I would get on it straight away. As I say, the deadline's Friday, and you're running out of time. So, yeah, get on it. I would do.
14: And finally, we're all in this together again, as Disney favourite High School Musical is heading back to the stage. Grace tells us more. It's here, that something has changed.
8: It's hard to believe that it's been 20 years since one of my favourite films, High School Musical, had us all singing Breaking Free. And now it's back in the spotlight, quite literally, as it's been transformed into a new immersive stage show. The original 2006 film followed basketball superstar Troy Bolton, played by Zac Efron, as he discovered his shared passion for singing with shy academic Gabriella Montez, played by Vanessa Hudgens, as the pair go on to snag the lead roles in their school musical. Tobias Turley and Leonore Correa told us what it felt like to receive the call to play Troy and Gabriella.
3: Hilarious. I was literally about to go into the interval of another show I was doing, and I got the call, and I wasn't going on. I was like, yeah. And I was like, oh, my God. And I was, like, shouting in the corridor, and someone was like, can you keep it down? I was like, no, I'm Troy Bolton. It was so funny. And then in the interval, like, it was amazing. Yeah, it was a really weird phone call to receive.
20: Yeah, that's how I felt. I kind of, when I got the call, I was like, I don't think I processed it, because I was kind of a bit like, are you sure? Are you sure about that? Really? Okay. And then I was just kind of like, whoa, what the hell? Because it's such a weird, I don't think it actually like set in until we got here and started rehearsing that. I was like, oh my God, this is

0: McFly drummer Harry Judd is swapping his drumsticks for a basketball as he takes on the role of Coach Bolton. He admits it's a little daunting stepping into musical theatre after years behind the drum kit.
1: I finally get to be up front.
2: They keep me
1: at the back on the drums, you see. They don't let me out.
2: Oh, there you go.
1: No, it's quite scary. It is. And, you have that imposter syndrome. But the older you get, you realise everyone has that. I think what I've enjoyed, I've surprised myself, is that coming into this, I've really just thrown myself into it. I feel like I've turned a corner in life. I'm like, do you know what? I'm just going to go for it. And I don't care what anyone thinks.
0: And there's another very familiar face joining the cast too. Casey Stroh, who played Martha in the original 2006 film, returns as drama teacher Miss Darvis. She says it's her love letter to the Wildcat fans who've kept the High School Musical spirit alive for two decades.
3: When they said, we want you to do this for the 20-year anniversary, but instead of being Martha, we'd like you to be Darvis. And to me, I thought, that's a whole different animal to me. That is a whole new challenge. And, you know, the stage has always been calling me since I was a kid. And I thought, why not? Why not do this? And this be my love letter to the Wildcat fans, because they have been so loyal to us for 20 years. And this is something that I could give them back.
0: The immersive production will transform the Lowry's Lyric Theatre into an East High experience with extended staging and on-stage seating that puts the audience right in the middle of the game. It premieres in Salford later this month before transferring to London's Wembley Park in October. You can bet on it that I'll be getting tickets, a little High School Musical reference there, and I better start warming up my vocals.
4: Well, that has got me incredibly excited. Thanks for that, Grace. OK, well, that's all we've got time for on the Morning Report from Radio News Up. Thank you ever so much for listening. We'll be back again tomorrow for more. See you then.

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1: Gianni Infantino will remain the president of FIFA after the football governing body gave him their full support following a crisis meeting in Morocco. Mr. Infantino faced criticism for his plans to sell stakes in a company to run the World Cup to private investors. A University of Cambridge professor at the centre of a plagiarism row has resigned. Professor Jason Arday has been placed under investigation. In a letter addressed to colleagues, Professor Arday says the only way to bring this chapter to an end is to walk away. Ed Miliband says the US is the UK's closest ally. It's after the Foreign Secretary held talks with his US counterpart Marco Rubio. The pair discussed efforts to reopen the Strait of Hormuz. And half of Scottish teenagers say AI has made them rethink their career goals. That's according to a new survey, which shows many teens want to learn skills that they think artificial intelligence can't replace. That's the latest from Radio News Hub. I'm Lucy Gorman-Lee.
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3: There'll be the odd rain shower in northern Scotland as we move deeper into this afternoon. Fine, dry and pretty hot around the rest of the UK. Your high today is 28 degrees Celsius.
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1: Gianni Infantino will remain the president of FIFA after the football governing body gave him their full support following a crisis meeting in Morocco. Mr. Infantino faced criticism for his plans to sell stakes in a company to run the World Cup to private investors. A University of Cambridge professor at the centre of a plagiarism row has resigned. Professor Jason Arde has been placed under investigation. In a letter addressed to colleagues, Professor Arde says the only way to bring this chapter to an end is to walk away. Ed Miliband says the US is the UK's closest ally. It's after the Foreign Secretary held talks with his US counterpart Marco Rubio. The pair discussed efforts to reopen the Strait of Hormuz. And half of Scottish teenagers say AI has made them rethink their career goals. That's according to a new survey, which shows many teens want to learn skills that they think artificial intelligence can't replace. That's the latest from Radio News Hub. I'm Lucy Gorman-Lee.
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3: There'll be the odd rain shower in northern Scotland as we move deeper into this afternoon. Fine, dry and pretty hot around the rest of the UK. Your high today is 28 degrees Celsius.
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1: Gianni Infantino will remain the president of FIFA after the football governing body gave him their full support following a crisis meeting in Morocco. Mr. Infantino faced criticism for his plans to sell stakes in a company to run the World Cup to private investors. A University of Cambridge professor at the centre of a plagiarism row has resigned. Professor Jason Arde has been placed under investigation. In a letter addressed to colleagues, Professor Arde says the only way to bring this chapter to an end is to walk away. Ed Miliband says the US is the UK's closest ally. It's after the Foreign Secretary held talks with his US counterpart Marco Rubio. The pair discussed efforts to reopen the Strait of Hormuz. And half of Scottish teenagers say AI has made them rethink their career goals. That's according to a new survey, which shows many teens want to learn skills that they think artificial intelligence can't replace. That's the latest from Radio News Hub. I'm Lucy Gorman-Lee.
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3: There'll be the odd rain shower in northern Scotland as we move deeper into this afternoon. Fine, dry and pretty hot around the rest of the UK. Your high today is 28 degrees Celsius.
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And remember, always consult a qualified health professional about any concerns relating to your own health and well-being.

I've heard people say that too much of anything is not good for you, baby. But I don't know about that. There's many times that we've loved and we've shared love and made love. It doesn't seem to me like it's enough.

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1: Gianni Infantino will remain the president of FIFA after the football governing body gave him their full support following a crisis meeting in Morocco. Mr. Infantino faced criticism for his plans to sell stakes in a company to run the World Cup to private investors. A University of Cambridge professor at the centre of a plagiarism row has resigned. Professor Jason Arde has been placed under investigation. In a letter addressed to colleagues, Professor Arde says the only way to bring this chapter to an end is to walk away. Ed Miliband says the US is the UK's closest ally. It's after the Foreign Secretary held talks with his US counterpart Marco Rubio. The pair discussed efforts to reopen the Strait of Hormuz. And half of Scottish teenagers say AI has made them rethink their career goals. That's according to a new survey, which shows many teens want to learn skills that they think artificial intelligence can't replace. That's the latest from Radio News Hub. I'm Lucy Gorman-Lee.
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3: There will be the odd rain shower in northern Scotland as we move deeper into this afternoon. Fine, dry and pretty hot around the rest of the UK. Your high today is 28 degrees Celsius.
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0: Andy Lonsdale's not a doctor, but he might just be your cure for boredom. Andy's our What's On guru, and he's here every Monday night from 8.
1: Talking about the stuff that's on and about, not just locally, not just round Dewsbury, Heppenwick area, but also Huddersfield, and then kind of moving a bit out and about, doing Leeds, Bradford, Wakefield.
0: So if you fancy a walk, some culture at the theatre, or need something to occupy the kids, Andy's got some great ideas, all mixed in with more music variety.
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0: 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All the latest news, weather, sport, business, showbiz and health stories.
1: Gianni Infantino will remain the president of FIFA after the football governing body gave him their full support following a crisis meeting in Morocco. Mr. Infantino faced criticism for his plans to sell stakes in a company to run the World Cup to private investors. A University of Cambridge professor at the centre of a plagiarism row has resigned. Professor Jason Arday has been placed under investigation. In a letter addressed to colleagues, Professor Arday says the only way to bring this chapter to an end is to walk away. Ed Miliband says the US is the UK's closest ally. It's after the Foreign Secretary held talks with his US counterpart Marco Rubio. The pair discussed efforts to reopen the Strait of Hormuz. And half of Scottish teenagers say AI has made them rethink their career goals. That's according to a new survey, which shows many teens want to learn skills that they think artificial intelligence can't replace. That's the latest from Radio News Hub. I'm Lucy Gorman-Lee.
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3: There will be the odd rain shower in northern Scotland as we move deeper into this afternoon. Fine, dry and pretty hot around the rest of the UK. Your high today is 28 degrees Celsius.
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1: Manchester City have beat K-League All-Stars 3-1 in a friendly match. As part of preparations for the new Premier League season in a couple of weeks, they start with a game against Bournemouth. Before the game, new head coach Enzo Maresca reflected on their pre-season.
2: It's important that day after day, but especially game after game, you can see during the game the things that you work during the day by day.
1: Mohamed Salah has arrived in Istanbul wearing a Trabzonspor shirt to finalise a move to the Turkish Super League side. The 34-year-old is a free agent after leaving Liverpool this summer following 9 years at the club. British boxer Raven Chapman has undergone emergency surgery for a bleed on the brain after collapsing following a sparring session in Denmark. The 32-year-old was placed in a medically induced coma, and according to reports, former Australia star Mike Hussey could be part of England's new test coaching setup. Australian broadcasters have reported that Hussey, known as Mr. Cricket during his prolific playing career, has received an informal approach.
0: HWD Hospital Radio Sports News.

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1: Ryanair's monthly passenger numbers reached an all-time high of more than 22 million in July. The Dublin-based low-cost airline says it carried 22.2 million passengers last month. That represented a 7% increase on July 2025. The number of vehicles built in the UK during the first half of the year fell by 7.5%. The Society of Motor Manufacturers and Traders say production has stabilised after a challenging start to the year. They have a series of requests for the new government to help their market. Their spokesperson, James Bolley, explains.
2: Part of that means tackling industrial energy costs. We have some of the highest energy costs in Europe, and you know, government's taken some action on this with the British Industrial Competitiveness Scheme, but there's still challenges ahead. We also need action on trade with Europe. Without changes to some of the trade rules due to come into force next year.
1: And a fleet of self-driving cars to be used by Uber in London have been granted minicab licences. A human driver will initially sit behind the wheel, ready to take control during journeys while the technology is demonstrated to be safe.
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2: Spider-Man Brand New Day has made $1 billion at the global box office in 6 days, becoming the second fastest film of all time to reach the milestone. The blockbuster, which was released on July 31st, is actor Tom Holland's fourth outing as web-slinging hero Peter Parker. It's only beaten by Avengers Endgame, which earned $1.22 billion at the box office in its opening weekend. Former rugby star John Marler has become the first celebrity gladiator to join the hit programme. The popular game show is hosted by father-son duo Bradley and Barney Walsh and sees contestants' speed, power, endurance and agility put to the test as they face off with elite athletes known as gladiators. Marler will be stepping into the Sheffield Arena as his alter ego Marler as he makes his gladiators debut. And Juno Temple has revealed she quietly married her boyfriend, Michal Szymanski. The Ted Lasso star confirmed the couple tied the knot while she was promoting the new season of the series.
1: HWD Hospital Radio. 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

0: 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On air and online 52 weeks of the year. Taking you behind the healthcare headlines, this is Word on Health. Across the UK, over 4.3 million people are diagnosed with diabetes, with around 90% of those cases being type 2. An estimated 1.3 million additional people live with undiagnosed type 2 diabetes, and approximately 6.9 million people are thought to be at high risk, having pre-diabetes or increased blood sugar levels. With cases continuing to rise, including among younger adults, recognizing your risk and taking action early could help prevent serious complications. Yet new research from Diabetes UK and Tesco suggests that most people have never checked their own risk, and many don't know how. Douglas Trenefour is head of clinical with Diabetes UK.
1: We would have expected that more people would be interested in checking their risk and getting the support to do something about it, because we have known for quite a while that with a few steps, many people can either delay getting type 2 diabetes or actually prevent it completely. But there are still some misconceptions around who gets type 2 diabetes, which is why any opportunity for us to raise the awareness of how serious type 2 diabetes is, we take that opportunity to do so.
0: What are those misconceptions?
1: It used to be a condition that was associated mainly with older people. Now we are seeing more and more younger people developing it. And the key is that if you develop it, say, in your 40s, you live with a condition longer, and your risk of developing complications such as kidney diseases, heart disease, stroke, amputation is higher the longer you live with the condition, which is why any opportunity to delay it or eventually prevent it is the best way to go.
0: Before we go any further, we're focusing in this report on type 2 diabetes, but of course there is also type 1, which research shows people often get confused about. Can you explain the difference between the two?
1: There are key differences between the two. We know that type 1 diabetes develops when people do not produce any insulin at all. And insulin is what the body needs in order to get the goodness from the food we eat, which turns into sugar in the blood. Without insulin, your body tends to store more sugar in the blood, and over time, that can have some serious health effects. For type 2 diabetes, people do produce some of the insulin I mentioned, but either they are not producing enough, or the insulin they are producing is not working as effectively as they're supposed to. So both conditions have a lot of similarities. The similarities include, without the support to manage their blood sugar levels, their risk of serious complications are high.
0: As I said in my introduction, your research shows that many of us don't know how to check our risk of type 2 diabetes. It is a complex condition with risk factors beyond being overweight. And I know you'd encourage everyone to check out if they are at risk. And Diabetes UK offers a very simple tool for us to be able to do that.
1: There are different ways that you can check your risk, one of which is our Know Your Risk tool, which is online, and that takes a few minutes. It's a validated tool to be able to predict your risk of getting type 2 diabetes in the next 10 years. But within the NHS, there's an ongoing NHS checks, which usually is for people between the ages of 40 and 74 who do not have any pre-existing long-term condition. And your GP will check your sugar levels, your blood pressure, and it will be able to tell you if you are at high risk of getting type 2 diabetes. If you are picked up as having high risk of developing type 2, there are support. So I will encourage everybody to be interested in checking either on our website, or if you're between the ages of 40 and 74, ask your GP for that check.
0: My grateful thanks to Douglas Trenefour. To find out more and link through to Diabetes UK to check out your risk of developing type 2 diabetes, visit the wordonhealth.com website. 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
1: Gianni Infantino will remain the president of FIFA after the football governing body gave him their full support following a crisis meeting in Morocco. Mr. Infantino faced criticism for his plans to sell stakes in a company to run the World Cup to private investors. A University of Cambridge professor at the centre of a plagiarism row has resigned. Professor Jason Arday has been placed under investigation. In a letter addressed to colleagues, Professor Arday says the only way to bring this chapter to an end is to walk away. Ed Miliband says the US is the UK's closest ally. It's after the Foreign Secretary held talks with his US counterpart Marco Rubio. The pair discussed efforts to reopen the Strait of Hormuz. And half of Scottish teenagers say AI has made them rethink their career goals. That's according to a new survey, which shows many teens want to learn skills that they think artificial intelligence can't replace. That's the latest from Radio News Hub. I'm Lucy Gorman-Lee.
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3: There'll be the odd rain shower in northern Scotland as we move deeper into this afternoon. Fine, dry and pretty hot around the rest of the UK. Your high today is 28 degrees Celsius.
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1: Gianni Infantino will remain the president of FIFA after the football governing body gave him their full support following a crisis meeting in Morocco. Mr. Infantino faced criticism for his plans to sell stakes in a company to run the World Cup to private investors. A University of Cambridge professor at the centre of a plagiarism row has resigned. Professor Jason Arday has been placed under investigation. In a letter addressed to colleagues, Professor Arday says the only way to bring this chapter to an end is to walk away. Ed Miliband says the US is the UK's closest ally. It's after the Foreign Secretary held talks with his US counterpart Marco Rubio. The pair discussed efforts to reopen the Strait of Hormuz. And half of Scottish teenagers say AI has made them rethink their career goals. That's according to a new survey, which shows many teens want to learn skills that they think artificial intelligence can't replace. That's the latest from Radio News Hub. I'm Lucy Gorman-Lee.
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3: There'll be the odd rain shower in northern Scotland as we move deeper into this afternoon. Fine, dry and pretty hot around the rest of the UK. Your high today is 28 degrees Celsius.
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1: Gianni Infantino will remain the president of FIFA after the football governing body gave him their full support following a crisis meeting in Morocco. Mr. Infantino faced criticism for his plans to sell stakes in a company to run the World Cup to private investors. A University of Cambridge professor at the centre of a plagiarism row has resigned. Professor Jason Arday has been placed under investigation. In a letter addressed to colleagues, Professor Arday says the only way to bring this chapter to an end is to walk away. Ed Miliband says the US is the UK's closest ally. It's after the Foreign Secretary held talks with his US counterpart Marco Rubio. The pair discussed efforts to reopen the Strait of Hormuz. And half of Scottish teenagers say AI has made them rethink their career goals. That's according to a new survey, which shows many teens want to learn skills that they think artificial intelligence can't replace. That's the latest from Radio News Hub. I'm Lucy Gorman-Lee.
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3: There'll be the odd rain shower in northern Scotland as we move deeper into this afternoon. Fine, dry and pretty hot around the rest of the UK. Your high today is 28 degrees Celsius.
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1: I've always loved that. It goes along like Billy O. You got Murray McKechnie there cracking away on his trombone, Gus Bivona on the clarinet, and those of you with the ear to the trombone section will have heard Cy Zentner leading that section, Knockout. A fantastic Count Basie Orchestra and Kid from Red Bank, because of course the Count was the Kid from Red Bank. He was born 21st of August 1904 in Red Bank, New Jersey. Teresa Brewer, you don't hear her very often, do you? With the Mercer Ellington Big Band. Mercer, of course, being Duke Ellington's son.
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1: Gianni Infantino will remain the president of FIFA after the football governing body gave him their full support following a crisis meeting in Morocco. Mr. Infantino faced criticism for his plans to sell stakes in a company to run the World Cup to private investors. A University of Cambridge professor at the centre of a plagiarism row has resigned. Professor Jason Arde has been placed under investigation. In a letter addressed to colleagues, Professor Arde says the only way to bring this chapter to an end is to walk away. Ed Miliband says the US is the UK's closest ally. It's after the Foreign Secretary held talks with his US counterpart Marco Rubio. The pair discussed efforts to reopen the Strait of Hormuz. And half of Scottish teenagers say AI has made them rethink their career goals. That's according to a new survey, which shows many teens want to learn skills that they think artificial intelligence can't replace. That's the latest from Radio News Hub. I'm Lucy Gorman-Lee.
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3: There'll be the odd rain shower in northern Scotland as we move deeper into this afternoon. Fine, dry and pretty hot around the rest of the UK. Your high today is 28 degrees Celsius.
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and welcome once again to 2 hours of classic gold with me, Peter Bearhead. I grew up listening to the music of the 50s, 60s and 70s, although my parents would have said you'd never grow up at all, Peter. Get yourself a proper job. But I enjoyed playing it on the radio too for years. So here we are. Welcome to great oldies, great memories and good times.

bit of social history on the show if you see the film that came from as well. Georgie Girl, the film came out in 1966. That was The Seekers, of course, singing a version of the theme. 1967, it was a hit. We like mentioning songwriters. Henry Mancini wrote this one in 1961, revived by Greyhound in 1972.

At times there, that could have been the Seekers again, but of course it was Peter, Paul and Mary. Where Have All the Flowers Gone? Hit in America in 1962. Off we go to Philadelphia, the home of Cameo Park.

had record production facilities in Philadelphia. They also had the Dick Clark TV show, where you could demonstrate this week's, it almost seems, latest dance. We got the names in pop songs in the UK, but we didn't really see the dancers, I don't think. D Sharp and Mashed Potato Time in 1962. Also, Philadelphia, the home of the Times, who had hits in two decades because they joined us again in the 1970s. Here they are in 1963. So much.

0: Oh, Miss Grace, I think, was a big one in the 1970s, but there they were in the charts in 1963. Both Sides of the Atlantic, The Times from Philadelphia, So Much in Love. And here we are. It's the Disc Jockey and Jukebox Challenge. And it's time to hand over, as we always do, this time to the landlord, Tony. Off you go.
1: Okay, ladies and gentlemen, all you pub quizzers, here's three songs. Can you tell us the titles, the artists, and the years they were hits?
2: Taking you back to the 1950s.

And shouldn't have any trouble at all with the artists and titles of those classic pop tunes. Of course, after that, the years, well, that's something completely different. And that's for you and me both these days. I'd always stress that. And it's just for fun. So, where did we start? With the Everly Brothers and Wake Up Little Susie. Charted in the UK in November 1957. A big seller too, and a chart entry in 1958. But 1957 is the year we're here to listen to today. And the Rolling Stones' Jumping Jack Flash, one of their later 60s hits, 1968. And that just led the left the Drifters. All the decades cover Drifters music, don't they? But this time we're in the 1970s. And You're More Than a Number in My Little Red Book, released at the very end of 1976, but charted in the UK, and it's our featured year for the 70s, 1977. Oh, baby, let's go out again. We've got the music for you.

0: in the depths of despond in 1968, and if it sounded a little bit different, it was the original single. That was Delilah by Tom Jones. Just leaves us to go back to the 1970s. Peter Fair.
1: 1977.

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Songs in the Key of Life. So why not? David Paton and his version of Isn't She Lovely. More hits from 1977 on the way. But this isn't one of them. This is 1968 with Nancy.

also announced it is Nancy Sinatra, whose name comes first on the record, and in sings Dean Martin. Good version of the Bobby Darin song from 1962. Who remembers the Easy Beats, Friday on My Mind, classic garage sound of pop music in the 1960s? I think this was the follow-up

States. Hello, how are you? And goodbye. Here 1968. They came back as Vanda and Young. There were just two of them. But they were the sort of bones of the band as well. So you're in Abbey Road and someone says, you remember Mrs. Mills and all those jangly pub piano classics that she churned out? Well, did you know they were played on a Steinway piano? That one. They point at it in the corner and they say, oh, it's also the one we think that Humphrey Littleton used to record his 50s classic hit. And where do you go from there? Well, you go and make a hit of your own using Mrs. Mills' piano in a Humphrey Littleton style.

One of the big ones from 1968, of course, the Beatles and Lady Madonna. Here's a housewife's choice from 1957 for your mum.

0: and now, two songs with the same title.
1: Oh, Classic Gold with Peter Fairhead. This is Classic Gold.
0: And this is the final hit of the Troggs in 1968. Final of nine chart entries, Little Girl.

the band. And they weren't in 1977. And Little Girl, also the title of a song by the Troggs, nearly 10 years previously in 1968, the last of many fine tunes from that band to make the UK charts. Don't forget, we've got another hour featuring 1957, 68 and 1977. And no, we haven't forgotten about Songs in the Key of Life by the great Stevie Wonder. Album out in 76. This was a single in 1977. Another step.

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1: Gianni Infantino will remain the president of FIFA after the football governing body gave him their full support following a crisis meeting in Morocco. Mr. Infantino faced criticism for his plans to sell stakes in a company to run the World Cup to private investors. A University of Cambridge professor at the centre of a plagiarism row has resigned. Professor Jason Arde has been placed under investigation. In a letter addressed to colleagues, Professor Arde says the only way to bring this chapter to an end is to walk away. Ed Miliband says the US is the UK's closest ally. It's after the Foreign Secretary held talks with his US counterpart Marco Rubio. The pair discussed efforts to reopen the Strait of Hormuz. And half of Scottish teenagers say AI has made them rethink their career goals. That's according to a new survey, which shows many teens want to learn skills that they think artificial intelligence can't replace. That's the latest from Radio News Hub. I'm Lucy Gorman-Lee.
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3: There'll be the odd rain shower in northern Scotland as we move deeper into this afternoon. Fine, dry and pretty hot around the rest of the UK. Your high today is 28 degrees Celsius.

Top 10 singles of 1968. Esther and Abby Ofarim, Cinderella Rockefeller. And what about some of that sweet soul music? Some chart-busting Motown.

song Amarillo. That was produced by George Martin, written, of course, by Neil Sedaka with Howard Greenfield, and it got to number four in the USA in 1977. This next record is called Shoo Doo Foo Foo Ooh, and it sounds better sung. So we hand over to Lenny Williams.

written all over it in every lyric. Shoo-doo, foo-foo, ooh. Lenny Williams, 1977. And yeah, one to never forgotten. Think it should have been a bigger hit than that. Next song by The Tarriers fits into that same consequence because I remember hearing it as a kid. Don't know how old I was when I heard it, but I thought it was somewhere about a land far away called Heligoland, which I'd heard about somewhere and might have something to do with reindeer, a Norseman, but nothing more than that. And if you listen to the lyrics, you'll think, where the heck did that come from? These are the Tarriers, and the version that did make the charts of the Banana Boat song before a couple of other versions went wildly past it in the charts.

I know it wasn't when I had mumps, because that was much younger than that tune. Might have had measles, maybe I was ill in bed, you know what I mean? The Tarriers, genuine folk music, that in the charts in 1957, the banana.

guys on the telly in the 60s and 70s, Jose Feliciano and Light My Fire in 1968, written by the Doors, of course. Speaking of which, there's a guy called Rick Carty, had a band in 1956, and along with his girlfriend, Carol Joyner, he wrote a song. Even got it recorded on RCA. Still wasn't a hit. But history tells us that the man who writes the song, or the woman, they're the people who make the money. So they made a lot of money out of Sonny James, Tab Hunter, Leslie Gore, one of the Osmonds. One of the hit versions from 1957.

500 had the number one hit in the UK, but that was a hit for Sonny James and Young Love, 1957. And from Young Love to One Love.

Goss, Leona Lewis. Not that they've got a lot in common. One Love, 1977, although a posthumous hit, of course, in 1984. And time for the roar of the grease paint, the smell of the popcorn, the box in the corner. Something from the TV, something from the films. And we start off with a

cheated our way through there with Cliff Richard in the 80s. It's in every one of us from Dave Clark's musical Time, a Broadway track. Hugo Montenegro, The Good, the Bad and the Ugly from 1968. Isn't actually the soundtrack version. And D.W. Washburn is one of the few Monkees hits which didn't feature in their TV show, which I didn't notice until I'd literally started this hour. So here's another film theme which wasn't in the film. Great hit version of it though from Dionne.

written by Andre Previn with his wife Dory. Minor hit in the UK in 1968, but not the one from the film, just a good recording of the theme from The Valley of the Dolls. 1968, also the last time that the Everly Brothers appeared in the charts for quite a few years, with a song by country rocker John D. Loudermilk. This is It's My Time.

It's My Time in 1968, the last chart entry until 1984, by which time they'd split up and got back together again. Right, Bubblegum Time. Still 1968, far more successful than Don and Phil, I'm afraid to say.

called it Bubblegum Music, and that was the 1910 Fruit Gum Company. More or less session singers, I think. Simon Says, 1968. Time to go. So, the usual invitation, email me here at the station if there's anything you'd like to get in touch about. Apart from that, you're listening to superstars like Ron Wood in the Jeff Beck Group playing Love is Blue, 1968.

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1: Gianni Infantino will remain the president of FIFA after the football governing body gave him their full support following a crisis meeting in Morocco. Mr. Infantino faced criticism for his plans to sell stakes in a company to run the World Cup to private investors. A University of Cambridge professor at the centre of a plagiarism row has resigned. Professor Jason Arday has been placed under investigation. In a letter addressed to colleagues, Professor Arday says the only way to bring this chapter to an end is to walk away. Ed Miliband says the US is the UK's closest ally. It's after the Foreign Secretary held talks with his US counterpart Marco Rubio. The pair discussed efforts to reopen the Strait of Hormuz. And half of Scottish teenagers say AI has made them rethink their career goals. That's according to a new survey, which shows many teens want to learn skills that they think artificial intelligence can't replace. That's the latest from Radio News Hub. I'm Lucy Gorman-Lee.
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3: There'll be the odd rain shower in northern Scotland as we move deeper into this afternoon. Fine, dry and pretty hot around the rest of the UK. Your high today is 28 degrees Celsius.
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1: Gianni Infantino will remain the president of FIFA after the football governing body gave him their full support following a crisis meeting in Morocco. Mr. Infantino faced criticism for his plans to sell stakes in a company to run the World Cup to private investors. A University of Cambridge professor at the centre of a plagiarism row has resigned. Professor Jason Arday has been placed under investigation. In a letter addressed to colleagues, Professor Arday says the only way to bring this chapter to an end is to walk away. Ed Miliband says the US is the UK's closest ally. It's after the Foreign Secretary held talks with his US counterpart Marco Rubio. The pair discussed efforts to reopen the Strait of Hormuz. And half of Scottish teenagers say AI has made them rethink their career goals. That's according to a new survey, which shows many teens want to learn skills that they think artificial intelligence can't replace. That's the latest from Radio News Hub. I'm Lucy Gorman-Lee.
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1: Sunny and bright spells despite a fair amount of cloud. A few isolated showers, but feeling cooler than recent days with a high of 24 degrees Celsius.
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4: 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As the guy on the Fast Show would have said, brilliant! Volby on the way in a bit. After Queens of the Stone Age tell us to shush. Yeah, shut up, shut. Will you be quiet, please?
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5: How's that sound? 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

all the way from Denmark, fusing heavy metal with country. It's Volbeats, who are having a bit of a rest at the moment after playing various festivals this summer, and also flogging us their limited edition 25th anniversary rum, which feels a bit more pirate metal, to be perfectly honest. But there we are. That's from their 2019 Peaky Blinders inspired album Rewind, Replay, Rebound, Last Day Under the Sun, and before that Queens of the Stone Age at their prime, just after the album Rated R came out and Nick Oliveri was still playing bass in the band. They need to bring him back. We played you The Lost Art of Keeping a Secret. Welcome to your Thursday night soundtrack. I'm Simon Parrock here on HWD Hospital Radio, and you're on The Rock Show.

album Blackouts. If you've got a copy of that at home, I think the guy on the front is supposed to be having like sensory deprivation or something like that, but he actually looks like he's about to go swimming. Look it up on Wikipedia, Scorpions Blackout. Looks like he's got a swimming cap on and goggles. Hello, how are you doing? As usual, on The Rock Show this week, we will be rummaging through the loft of rock. Yeah, we don't call it attic. That's American. We don't have attics, we have lofts. We don't have basements, do we? We have cellars. Anyway, we'll be featuring a woman who once worked as an interior designer. I hope her designs weren't as loud as she is. And a man who once drummed with a broken neck following a motorcycle accident. But that hurt. Ow! Bang! Ow! Bang! Ow! Crash! So coming up on Rock of Ages, a rundown of this week in rock history. On the new music file this week, one-man band Cam Cole is taking the rock world by storm. Mixing up all the genres, we'll play his latest tune, which sounds a bit like the blues meet Rob Zombie. It's called Get Up Your Honky Tonk. Pardon? That's on the way in just a bit. Up first, though, Southern Rock from the Brothers Osborne, John and TJ. The very short and to the point, RIP Sellout.

0: That's a bit different, isn't it?
1: It's rather good, though. Former busker, who mixes folk and grunge and blues and rock, all mixed up into something that makes a great tune. He's already chalked up three albums. His name's Cam Cole. That's his new tune called Get Up Your Honky Tonk. If you want to check him out, he's playing various dates in February next year. And before that, band from Maryland. They are called the Brothers Osborne. No relation to Ozzy whatsoever. Yes, Maryland, home of the cookies. Cookies. And that's their new tune on the rock show from HWD Hospital Radio called R.I.P. Sell Out.
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1: 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Kind of shows. And a tune with a riff that was written by accident when the guitarist was warming up. Now there's talent for you.
3: Keeping it loud. 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

Love it, love it, love it. It's Rock of Ages, a rundown of this week in rock history, 3rd to the 9th of August. Deborah Dyer, otherwise known as Skin, from that band Skunk Anansie, who recently supported Garbage on some dates around the UK. She's 59 this week. Looking good for it. The band formed in 1994 in the middle of the Brit rock explosion, if you remember all that, and released three successful albums. And also headlined Glastonbury as well back in 1999, when Glastonbury headliners were actually good, compared to some of the rubbish that they have these days. Well, obviously The Cure, they're okay. They split a couple of years later when Skin went solo, but reformed in 2009 and been playing and recording ever since, releasing their seventh album called The Painful Truth last year. Plenty of famous rockers who share a birthday this week with Skin, including Iron Maiden's frontman Bruce Dickinson, who's 68. Dave Evans, Dave, all right, Dave, otherwise known as The Edge from U2. And Papa Hetz, Mr. James Hetfield from Metallica. There are also many happy returns for former Sepultura frontman Max Cavalera, Foo Fighters guitarist Pat Smear, and Poison drummer Ricky Rocket, who was born Richard Ream in 1961. This week in 1975, Aerosmith guitarist Joe Perry got married for the first time. And sadly, we lost a guy called Jack Russell. Yes, that was his real name. A frontman from the band Great White. Toto drummer Jeff Beccaro. And renowned producer and engineer Martin Birch, who's worked with many bands, including Iron Maiden, Rainbow, Deep Purple, Whitesnake, and post-Aussie Black Sabbath, including producing this song.

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1975, the first all-female hard rock band was formed. No, it wasn't the Nolan Sisters. When producer Kim Foley put the Runaways together, featuring Joan Jett, of course, future Bangle Michael Steele and Lita Ford. Of course, Joan Jett and Lita went on to have massive solo careers. The band were initially only just a trio, but later added more members to become a five-piece and signed a record deal the

0: 1981, Stevie Nicks released her first solo album called Belladonna. She put together demo recordings and called in her mates from bands like Tom Petty and the Heartbreakers and the Eagles to bring them all to life. And the album spawned four hits, including the brilliant Edge of 17 and Stop Dragging My Heart Around, which was actually a duet with Tom Petty, which we'll play next.
1: 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Word on Health, keeping you informed about the issues that matter to your health, 52 weeks of the year. And remember, always consult a qualified health professional about any concerns relating to your own health and well-being.

Thursday evening, The Rock Show from HWD Hospital Radio and the Ramones and Pet Sematary, which is taken from the soundtrack of the original film version adaptation of that Stephen King book, which also features Sheena is a punk rocker as well, because the Ramones were one of Stephen King's favourite bands. It was a case of not who you know, but who you know, because the woman who directed that film, a lady by the name of Mary Lambert, was better known for working and directing music videos, including some from Madonna. But through her work through the music industry, she was friends with the Ramones. So she said to them, do you want to write a song called Pet Sematary? Which was featured in the closing credits to that song. And in the end, it became one of their biggest ever hits. It was the end of a New York punk era this week in 1996, when the Ramones played their final ever gig. Keeping it humble as ever, the band travelled by van on their final tour. You know, none of this bus business with, bunk beds and things like that. They finished off at the Palace in California, and they were joined on stage by a number of special guests. This is brilliant. The lineup of people who joined them on stage for their final gig: Lemmy from Motorhead, Chris Cornell, and Eddie Vedder from Pearl Jam. The show was recorded and released as a live album called We're Out of Here the following year. And this week, in 1997, music history created itself when a 13-year-old girl by the name of Lizzie Hale and her brother, who's called RJ, play a song that they wrote called Love is Power at their local talent show, naming their act Hailstorm. The sad news is they lost to a tap dancing cowgirl, but were encouraged by their third place finish to carry on as a band, recruiting another guitarist and bassist, and releasing their first ever album in 2009.

And there they were gone, the mighty Hailstorm on The Rock Show from HWD Hospital Radio with Lizzie Hale on guitar and vocals and her brother RJ on drums. Love Bites and So Do I, taken from their second album, The Strange Case Of, which also brought some absolute bangers like I Miss the Misery and Freak Like Me and Here's to Us as well, the power ballad. This week we go to 2002 to look at the charts. Sitting at the top of the album charts this week in 2002 was the album The Rising from Bruce Springsteen, with the Red Hot Chili Peppers' By the Way closely behind it, and then the Linkin Park remix album Reanimation, which I thought was terrible. I thought that was a terrible idea because, you know, Jay-Z comes on and ruins all the songs. Anyway, that's just me. Also in the chart were greatest hits packages from Aerosmith and Queen, along with Nickelback's Silver Side Up. And Filter's third album was also in the charts this week with the strange title, I've never been able to work it out, of The Amalgamut.

back to 2002 for Filter, for a track from the Amalgamut, and Where Do We Go From Here. Apparently, he was almost in tears, Mr. Patrick, when he was singing that, because he was going through a lot of cigarettes and he found it very difficult to hit the high notes. And then after that, right, he celebrated finishing that particular song and slipped and fell on some ice and refused to go to hospital and ended up breaking his wrist. It's just typical, isn't it? Typical. Anyway, on The Rock Show, coming up in the next hour, I mentioned Rob Zombie earlier on. We shall have something from his original band. We'll also play you tunes from AC/DC and a classic from Placebo as well. And who is going to be our featured artist this week on The Calm Before the Storm? We have one artist and two songs, a calming tune followed by something a little bit more rousing. Who will it be this week? You can find out in the next hour.

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1: Trouble on the trains remain after a power cut in Manchester. Trains across the North West and Midlands are still affected, with delays expected for the rest of the evening. Gianni Infantino has received the full support of the FIFA Management Board, but remains under pressure. Tanita Sims explains.
2: Mr. Infantino may have the support of FIFA, but as it stands, the European boycott of World Cup competitions remains in place. A statement from UEFA confirmed they will hold their position, as the conditions attached to their non-participation were clear and have not been met. They say the announcement that some people employed by the FIFA president and whose careers depend on his favour agree with him changes nothing. Meanwhile, Portugal legend Luis Figo has joined calls for Infantino to go, saying it is too late to save his dignity, but not to save football.
1: And in the last hour, Rangers have been defeated in the third qualifying round of the Europa League. The Jers have the chance to turn around the 2-1 scoreline next week. That's the latest from Radio News Hub. I'm Matthew Dudley.
3: 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So if you bought cars on finance between 2007 and 2024, then text PCP to 60777 now.
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1: Showers continuing across the northwest, with longer spells of rain spreading across the north of Scotland. Dry elsewhere though, but a chilly night to come with lows of around 10 degrees Celsius.
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6: It's hour two of tonight's big feast of rock and metal. Hope you're feeling your face. You getting full yet? Hope not. Here comes another course, courtesy of some very early White Zombies.
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Good evening. It's The Rock Show on HWD Hospital Radio. We kicked off this hour with some early White Zombie from their La Sexo Sisto album, Thunderkiss 65, which has a lot of Beavis and Butthead to thank for making that a hit, because Beavis and Butthead's creator Mike Judge loved that song, especially some of the samples that were in it from the film Faster Pussycat Kill Kill. And it went on to be a big hit in America, and also got a Grammy nomination for Best Metal Performance. I think after its third release, that particular tune, classic White Zombie, Thunderkiss 65. And then from Corey Taylor's other band, probably my favourite Stone Sour song of all time, from the House of Golden Bones Part 2, the final album that they produced with Jim Root on guitar before he got pushed out, which is weird actually, because he's still in Slipknot. It was probably one of the only ones that's still in Slipknot. You've seen the news this week. Anyway, yeah, he's still in Slipknot. Why is he not in Stone Sour? We're obviously getting on. Anyway, we played you Uncanny Valley. And Uncanny Valley is a phrase, apparently, to describe something that looks almost but not quite human. I believe beer goggles have the same effect.

0: I seem to be going through the entire back catalogue of all the tunes on Back in Black. Think over the last few weeks I've played you Back in Black and You Shook Me All Night Long. And that's another one, Shake a Leg. So many good tunes on there, though, like Hell's Bells, Shoot a Thrill, and Have a Drink on Me, and Rock and Roll, like Noise Pollution. That's what makes it a classic album. It's time for the Calm Before the Storm, where we have a calming tune followed by something a little bit more rousing from the same artiste this week. This band were formed way back in 1970 and have had several hit albums in that particular decade. But it wasn't until a rap band came along to create what is possibly one of the first, if not the first, rock rap records, featuring one of their songs that their career got a shot in the arm, and several more hit albums followed. They are, of course, Aerosmith.
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0: Our featured artist on The Calm Before the Storm this week, Aerosmith. 1976 was the year. Rocks was the album. And that was one of the tracks taken from it. Lots of innuendo in there. David Coverdale would be proud. Apparently there's a whip crack sound effect, which the band couldn't get right. They ended up using 30 foot of cord and a cap gun. She's cheating if you ask me, but there we are. Back in the saddle. And before that, ballad from the Get a Grip album. You know the one. The one with the cow's udder on the front of it, with a piercing. Video featuring Alicia Silverstone and Steven Tyler's daughter, Liv, which was her first sort of major acting role. Crazy was the name of the tune. On the way, we've got the latest rock news on The Loud Hailer, which band are to release a new film and accompanying live album, which vocalist says rock and metal is better at maintaining higher standards than any other genre. I agree. And there's great news for Megadeth fans as the band announced a string of UK stadium dates for 2027.
1: Keeping it loud. HWD.

0: a song with a title which loads of different bands, loads of different rock bands have recorded over the years. Obviously not that same song, just the same title. There's songs by Pink Floyd, Saxon, AC/DC and Motorhead as well. That's Motley Crue's version of a song which is called The Dogs of War, featuring John Five on guitar when he was first part of the band, and one of the first tunes that they recorded with him. And before that, you heard Montrose and Bad Motor Scooter, featuring the vocal talents of Sammy Hagar, of course.
1: The latest rock news on The Loud Hailer.
0: First up on The Loud Hailer this evening, Lacuna Coil vocalist, or co-vocalist, because they've got two of them, Andrea Ferro, says the challenges facing bands in today's world of short attention span is making it harder for artists to make an impact. But he believes that metal and rock bands are doing a great job of maintaining high standards in their work. In a new podcast, he's discussed the differences facing musicians today compared to when his band was starting to make their name in the 1990s. He said that grabbing and holding people's attention gets harder all the time. But in his view, metal still sounds great compared to a lot of other genres where quality is sacrificed for quick wins. He said he was grateful to have come into the scene with Lacuna Coil when the process set them up for longevity rather than instant success. The band have a number of festival dates coming up in 2026 and a string of shows planned for 2026.

It's the latest rock news on the Loud Hailer here on The Rock Show this Thursday evening on HWD Hospital Radio. And Megadeth have announced a series of live dates for next year, including their first headlining UK tour since 2015. The thrash metal veterans will return as part of their ongoing farewell run, with support coming from the Mighty Black Label Society, who's of course got Zakk Wylde as their guitarist, and fellow thrashers Testament as well. At 42 years in, Megadeth announced their impending retirement last summer, with frontman Dave Mustaine saying that he wanted to bow out on his terms. It was later revealed that physical injuries also played a part in the band split, including a wrist condition leading to a weakness in the wrist and fingers. Stop-offs for the 2027 tour in March include London, Nottingham, Manchester, Cardiff, Glasgow, Birmingham and Leeds. And it's also rumoured that Megadeth are set to release a greatest hits album called Fast Hits later this month, although nothing's been confirmed so far.

That's going to be a good gig, isn't it? Testament, Black Label Society, and the mighty Megadeth. Dates in London, Nottingham, Manchester, Cardiff, Glasgow, Birmingham, and Leeds as part of their farewell tour. It's the latest rock news on the Loud Hailer here on HWD Hospital Radio's Rock Show. And Linkin Park have announced a documentary about their return to the fold, plus a tie-in live album as well. Their new film is called Unshatter, and it's going to get a cinema release at the end of September. And its soundtrack recorded in Brazil during their comeback tour in 2024. Comes out shortly before that. The band, of course, reunited with Emily Armstrong on lead vocals, replacing the late Chester Bennington. Everyone is saying that Chester cannot be replaced. He can't, but Emily is doing an absolutely fantastic job. The album From Zero came out in November 2024 and was a critical and commercial success, topping the UK album chart and hitting number two in North America. Linkin Park, of course, headlined the Download Festival earlier this year, becoming the first band with a female singer to top the bill. Many more, I hope, from that.

0: these days, you can't have a prog rock band without John Mitchell being in it. He's everywhere. We've got one of his latest bands, Perfect Beasts, coming up. A 90s Brit rock from Placebo ends our show this evening on The Rock Show on HWD Hospital Radio. But up next, a lover boy tell us exactly why everybody's toiling.
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to the moon. There are a few people I'd like to send there, but you know, everyone's got a list. Before that, Loverboy Working for the Weekend. That's just about it for the Rock Show this evening. Hope you've enjoyed all the tunes from the rock and metal world that we played. We shall do it all again at the same time next week, Thursday, 7 till 9, here on HWD Hospital Radio. Hope you can join me for that. And I'll leave you with this corker, Placebo, Every You, Every Me.

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1: There were some serious delays for the trains across the northwest and the Midlands. An electric fault has brought lines to a standstill, with some reports now suggesting this could continue into Friday. FIFA have backed leader Gianni Infantino, but he's not out of the woods yet. Tanita Sims has this.
2: That's right. The FIFA Management Board has said Infantino has their full support to proceed as president after the controversy around his plans to sell stakes in a company to run the World Cup competitions. However, it's now been confirmed that a European boycott of the World Cup will remain in place. In a statement from UEFA, they say conditions about European nations taking part in FIFA competitions were clear and have not been met. Meanwhile, the English Football Association remain in the mind that Infantino is no longer fit to lead the organisation.
1: And Leeds United have this evening announced the signing of goalkeeper James Trafford. The 23-year-old joins the club on a five-year deal, leaving Manchester City. That's the latest here from Radio News Hub. I'm Matthew Dudley.
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1: Showers continuing across the northwest, with longer spells of rain spreading across the north of Scotland. Dry elsewhere though, but a chilly night to come with lows of around 10 degrees Celsius.
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0: 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But here at HWD Hospital Radio, every Sunday morning, Mike Binns plays the songs chosen by you. You pick the mix.
1: Good morning to you, wherever you are.
0: We've got a massive library of music, so we're bound to have something that you like.
1: Marianne's been on. She asked me for a request a while ago. Well, she asked Basement Bill. He's been flirting around down there in the record library.
0: Get your favourite on air.
1: Right, let's go back in time to 1968.
0: You pick the mix. It's your shout. 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
1: Trouble on the trains could continue into Friday. Reports suggest the disruption from an electricity outage earlier on is far from over. Make sure you double check before you travel. Gianni Infantino has received the full support of the FIFA Management Board but remains under pressure. Tanita Sims has more.
2: Mr. Infantino may have the support of FIFA, but as it stands, the European boycott of World Cup competitions remains in place. A statement from UEFA confirmed they will hold their position as the conditions attached to their non-participation were clear and have not been met. They say the announcement that some people employed by the FIFA president and whose careers depend on his favour agree with him changes nothing. Meanwhile, Portugal legend Luis Figo has joined calls for Infantino to go, saying it is too late to save his dignity but not to save football.
1: And Motherwell's impressive start under Alfred Johannesson continued as they secured a 1-1 draw away to HJK Helsinki in their Conference League qualifier. That's the latest from Radio News Hub. I'm Matthew Dudley.
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1: Looking into Friday, a dry and sunny day for much of England and Wales. Cloudier skies though, but warm in the sunshine with highs of around 26 degrees Celsius.
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How you could ever hurt me so. 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
1: There were some serious delays for the trains across the North West and the Midlands. An electric fault has brought lines to a standstill, with some reports now suggesting this could continue into Friday. FIFA have backed leader Gianni Infantino, but he's not out of the woods yet. Tanita Sims has this.
2: That's right. The FIFA Management Board has said Infantino has their full support to proceed as president after the controversy around his plans to sell stakes in a company to run the World Cup competitions. However, it's now been confirmed that a European boycott of the World Cup will remain in place. In a statement from UEFA, they say conditions about European nations taking part in FIFA competitions were clear and have not been met. Meanwhile, the English Football Association remain in the mind that Infantino is no longer fit to lead the organisation.
1: And Leeds United have this evening announced the signing of goalkeeper James Trafford. The 23-year-old joins the club on a five-year deal, leaving Manchester City. That's the latest here from Radio News Hub. I'm Matthew Dudley.
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1: Looking into Friday, a dry and sunny day for much of England and Wales. Cloudier skies though, but warm in the sunshine, with highs of around 26 degrees Celsius.

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1: Trouble on the trains could continue into Friday. Reports suggest the disruption from an electricity outage earlier on is far from over. Make sure you double check before you travel. Gianni Infantino has received the full support of the FIFA Management Board but remains under pressure. Tanita Sims has more.
2: Mr. Infantino may have the support of FIFA, but as it stands, the European boycott of World Cup competitions remains in place. A statement from UEFA confirmed they will hold their position as the conditions attached to their non-participation were clear and have not been met. They say the announcement that some people employed by the FIFA president and whose careers depend on his favour agree with him changes nothing. Meanwhile, Portugal legend Luis Figo has joined calls for Infantino to go, saying it is too late to save his dignity but not to save football.
1: And Motherwell's impressive start under Alfred Johannesson continued as they secured a 1-1 draw away to HJK Helsinki in their Conference League qualifier. That's the latest from Radio News Hub. I'm Matthew Dudley.
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1: Looking into Friday, a dry and sunny day for much of England and Wales. Cloudier skies though, but warm in the sunshine with highs of around 26 degrees Celsius.
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0: Welcome to 60 Minutes of the 60s. We'll be remembering some of those 60s hits. We'll be taking a look at some of those records, bringing back some great, great memories for you. Round, round, get around, I get around. Yeah. Just playing some really good tunes that you may not have heard for such a long time. Nowhere
1: to run to. 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
1: Travel chaos is expected to continue after a power outage across the Midlands and northwest England. Network Rail say engineers are making good progress, but there'll be more cancellations. This changes nothing. That's the message from UEFA, who say their World Cup boycott remains. It's after FIFA president Gianni Infantino apologised for his controversial plan to sell stakes in a company to run the World Cup to private investors. Reform UK say they would cap the number of vape shops across the country to 1,000 if they were in government. Zain Youssef is their spokesperson.
2: Reform UK will execute a comprehensive strategy to reclaim our high street. Firstly, we will introduce national licensing for vape shops. These licenses will be capped at 1,000 premises allocated to local authority. This measure will instantly reduce the number of vape shops by 70%.
1: And today marks the start of the Edinburgh Fringe Festival. There'll be over 57,000 performances across the month. From Radio News Hub, I'm Lucy Gorman-Lee.
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1: A dry and sunny day for much of England and Wales. Cloudier skies across Scotland and Northern Ireland. Warm in the sunshine with a high of 26 degrees Celsius.
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